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EMS call 2016 Oppenheim Court, going to apartment number 1 between Alder Creek North, The 6-year-old female that fell, unable to ambulate, it was DLF standard response recommended, or said update EMS. Repeating to Stationsburg and Tranquility, we have an EMS call 2016 on Oppenheim Court, going to apartment number 1 of Alder Creek Drive North. The 6-year-old female that fell and unable to ambulate, DLF standard response recommended, or said update EMS. Fire control clear at 2008.

Aircraft Fire Control to NTA4. I have an EMS call at East Robinson and Mead Street for a female possibly having a panic attack. The short of the breath. ALS priority response recommended. You're in San TFT TAC 1. Repeating to NT Engine 4, EMS call, intersection of East Robinson and Mead Street. Call reporting a female possibly having a panic attack experiencing vomiting and short of the breath. ALS priority response recommended. You're in San TFT TAC 1, Fire Clear 2013.

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1: Copy, you're responding.

Mercury Fire Control to Burkholz and Turkey Unit 2 call 6959 on Lakeside Drive between Purple Martin Lane and Osprey Lane for the 85-year-old female that fell. Leg of knee pain. ELS standard response recommended. And Savannah State EMS. Repeating to Burkholz and Tri-Crady Unit 2 call 6959 on Lakeside Drive between Purple Mart and Osprey for the 85-year-old female that fell, complaining of knee pain. ELS standard response recommended and Savannah State EMS. Partial clear at 2022.

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3032 City of Lockport. You have an EMS call at Briarwood Manor, 1001 on Lincoln Avenue, between Lincoln and Nixon. We're using the front entrance for the 59-year-old female AFib patient, currently experiencing a rapid heart rate, diaphoretic ALS. Your response recommended. 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For the 59-year-old female, AFib, diaphoretic, and a rapid heart rate, ALS, prior to your response recommended. You're going to spend LFT Tech 1. 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
0: Thank you, 3-1, you're responding.

Parkway Fire Control to Adams. You have an EMS call for Dale of Niagara, 6751 on Nashville, going to room Stephen Charles 8. Tweet Parkside and speak. For the 94-year-old male that fell and struck his head, ALS Barry, your response recommended. Your incident update, EMS. Repeating to Adams, you have an EMS call for Dale of Niagara, 6751 on Nashville, going to room Stephen Charles 8. Tweet Parkside and speak. So the 94-year-old male that fell and struck his head. Is ALS, are your response recommended? Your 2NFT EMS, partial clear, 2032.

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0: 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For the female party complaining of shoulder pain, we would deal with for your response recommended. 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Your incident will be on NFFD Tech 2, pardon clear 2136.
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0: 22.
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1: Yeah, you send him that way and we'll meet him over there.
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0: Greetings.

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1: 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We did dispatch County EMS. Did you want them to return to service?
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Fairfield, the St. Genesis Retreat Community. EMS requested 2716 Oppenheim Court off of Alder Creek Drive for the 50-year-old female that fell to triggerhead. Something fusion ALS parity FDEMS between the St. Johns Ferry and Track Community. 2716 Oppenheim Court off of Alder Creek. A 50-year-old female that fell, struck her head. There is now something fusion and shoulder pain. ALS parity FDEMS 2313 Dyer County Court.

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For the 2 kilo female that fell, it did strike her head, now some confusion. ALS priority, FDMS. 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

Spectral to Shawnee, ambulance requested mutual aid. West Scene transfer 2716 Oppenheim Court off Alder Creek Drive for the 50-year-old female that fell, struck her head, experiencing some confusion, ALS priority, FTMS. In Shawnee, your ambulance requested mutual aid. This scene transfer 2716 Oppenheim Court for the 50-year-old female that fell, ALS priority, FTMS, 2332.

93. Anything else for change? 10.

Springfield 2, North Tonawanda, truck 1 requested number 12, number 12 on Forbes Court. Off of Forbes Terrace for the 50-year-old male in the AFib, experiencing chest pain, ALS priority, NTFD, TAC 1, being North Tonawanda, truck 1, and requested number 12 on Forbes Court off of Forbes Terrace to the garage for the 50-year-old male in AFib with chest pain, ALS priority, NTFD, TAC 1, 2337, Higher County Fair.

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0: Yeah, crew, now to the hall. 10-4, crew, route to the hall.

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Frank Jolder, Wright's Corners. The ambulance requested 4419 Lake Avenue between Crescent and Heather. A 69-year-old female that fell did strike her head. They're attempting to control the bleeding. BLS priority, FDEMS. Repeating to Wright's Corners, EMS requested 4419 Lake Avenue between Crescent and Heather. A 69-year-old female that fell did strike her head. They're attempting to control the bleeding. BLS priority, FDEMS, 2346 Narragansett.

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0: Mercer Customs lead with Wright's Corners, 4419 Lake Avenue for the 69-year-old female that fell. Vehicle severity of EMS. Repeating to Mercy Customs lead with Wright's Corners, 4419 Lake Avenue between Crescent and Heather for the 69-year-old female that fell. Vehicle severity of EMS, 2351.
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He goes using door 10. A 64-year-old male with a low blood sugar of 59. ALS priority, FTMS 47.

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0: 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We're parked behind the apartment building.
1: 10-4 responding.
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For the 61-year-old female, sliding from a chair needs assistance up. 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
1: Mercy 5-7 responding, 2141 River Road, lot number 10.

I burn fire ambulance 331 East Union Street for the Brownville patient. 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

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The constrictor head is bleeding. They're attempting to control the bleeding. CLS priority FD EMS. Repeating to Heartland and Mercy requested 2555 Drum Road between Seaman and Rose for the 44-year-old female that fell. Is bleeding from that. CLS priority FD EMS 423.

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0: And then I was calling the area with Parker, 9761 Lake Road. 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Between County Line and Carmen, 80-year-old male chest pain, left arm numbness. 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

Fire Control, Lewiston 1, EMS call 716-716 Onondaga Street, the lower apartment between North 7th and North 8th. 52-year-old female, right-sided weakness and numbness in her face, difficulty breathing, history of strokes, also complaining of slight chest pain. Repeating Lewiston 1, EMS call 716-716 Onondaga Street, the lower apartment between North 7th and North 8th. 52-year-old female, right side, face numbness, slurred speech, difficulty breathing, does have a history of stroke, also now complaining of slight chest pain. 651, ALS priority, Niagara County Fire.

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Was complaining of slight chest pain. 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Niagara County EMS 24, start heading towards the scene. 716 Onondaga Street, the lower apartment between North 7th and North 8th. 52-year-old female, right side face numbness and weakness. Difficulty breathing, was complaining of slight chest pain, history of strokes. ALS priority, FD EMS. 657 Niagara County Fire.

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1: Okay.
0: Yes, 24, if you can go directly to the scene, 716 Onondaga Street, the lower apartment, using the front door, no response from Lewiston 1, keep me advised if you'll need additional manpower.
1: That is clear. I'm not sure if he came up, but yeah, we're sending a supervisor as well to the frequency, and I won't call from the address.
0: Received.

Fire Control, City of Lockport. 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The upstairs hallway using the front entrance. 75-year-old male found on the floor unconscious is breathing. Repeating to the City of Lockport. KMS call, Briarwood Manor, 1001 Lincoln Avenue. The upstairs hallway using the front entrance. 75-year-old male found on the floor unconscious. He is breathing. ALS priority, policy tech 1.

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0: Okay,
1: Niagara or Terry's Corners?
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1: Received.

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South Lockport, standby in quarters for the fire alarm activation at Wyndham Lawn, 6395 Old Niagara Road, for a fire smoke alarm activation coming from the administration building. Per the alarm company, they did receive multiple trips of the smoke alarm. 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Per the alarm company, they did receive multiple trips of the alarm. FD Jack 1, 749 Niagara County Fire.

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Unknown injuries at this time. 6934 Williams Road, Suite 300. 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
0: 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Roswell Park 6934 Williams. 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

Fire Control, Lewis DeWine, EMS, call 230-230 Niagara Street between Cuda Street and Seneca Street, 86-year-old female, unresponsive over the toilet, unknown if breathing. Repeating, Lewis DeWine, EMS, call 230-230 Niagara Street between Cuda and Seneca. For an 86-year-old female, unresponsive over the toilet, unknown if breathing at this time. ALS priority, FD EMS, 812 Niagara County Fire.

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Niagara County EMS is unavailable at this time.

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1: EMS 3. EMS 24 is going to be clear the TRT call, and you can show them responding, and I'll be heading over there in an EM vehicle to assist.
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0: 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You can clear some calls. Good evening.
1: 10-4.

Niagara County Fire Control to City of Lockport, EMS 37 Harvey, yeah, 37 Harvey between LaGrange and High, for a 37-year-old female with chest pains and difficulty breathing. 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

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EMS call 3456. 3456 Stevenson Court off of Schultz Road. 85-year-old male. Possible fractured. Previous fracture to the tailbone, needing transport to the hospital. Repeating to Adams, EMS call 3456, 3456 Stevenson Court off of Schultz Road for the 85-year-old male. Previous fracture to the tailbone, needing transport to the hospital. BLS standard. Back to EMS, 9 o'clock, Niagara County Fire.

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Does have a history of allergic reactions. 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

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Patient will be in the front of the building. 31-year-old male stung by a bee in the arm. Does have a history of allergic reactions. 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Location of the sting was on the arm. 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

Dorton Coffin, 71-year-old male, vomiting and weak, is a diabetic with a glucose reading of 199. Repeating to Adams, AMS call 7294. 7294, Graydon Drive between Dorton Coffin, 71-year-old male, vomiting and weak, he is a diabetic with a glucose reading of 199. BLS priority, FD EMS 942, Niagara County Fire. Fire Control, South Lockport, EMS call at Will Now, 5801 South Transit Road. Using the rear entrance for a 42-year-old male, single, fainting episode. He is now semi-conscious, was being seen for cold and flu-like symptoms. Repeating to South Lockport, EMS call at Will Now, 5801 South Transit Road. Using the rear entrance for a 42-year-old male with a single fainting episode, now semi-conscious. Was being seen for cold and flu-like symptoms, ALS priority, FD EMS, 943, Niagara County Fire.

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Are heading to the area, 5801 South Transit Road at Well Now. Using the rear entrance for a 42-year-old male, syncopal episode, now semi-conscious, being seen for cold and flu-like symptoms, ALS priority, FD EMS, 950 Niagara County Fire.

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Fire Control to Niagara Echo, Van Mercy, CMS, CMS call to UCPA, 9155 Lockport Road between Tuscarora and Packard. 47-year-old male, tachycardic, heart rate in the 140s, is on diazepam. Current blood pressure of 101 over 78, he is nonverbal. Repeating to Niagara Active and Mercy MS, CMS call to UCPA, 9155 Lockport Road between Tuscarora and Packard. 47-year-old male, tachycardic, heart rate in the 140s, blood pressure 101 over 78, he is nonverbal. ALS priority, FD EMS.

0: Fire Control, City of Lockport. Your equipment's requested 64 Chestnut Street between Washburn and Greg Lewis Way for a small fire on the door. It's a wooden door for the caller. Caller was calling from Oakhurst, repeating to City of Lockport. Your equipment's requested 64 Chestnut Street between Washburn and Greg Lewis Way. Caller from Oakhurst is reporting a small fire on a wooden door on the building. LFD check one.
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Mayor County Fair Patrol, North Tonawanda, Truck 1. EMS call, Planters Chocolates, 908 Niagara Falls Boulevard, between Ohio and St. Jude, in front of the north entrance, for a 76-year-old female who tripped and fell. This struck her face, bleeding from the nose, and also has an elbow injury. Repeating to North Tonawanda, Truck 1, EMS call at Platters Chocolates, 908 Niagara Falls Boulevard, between Ohio and St. Jude, in front of the north entrance. 76-year-old female who tripped, struck her head. She is bleeding from the nose and also has an elbow injury. BLS priority, NTFD, Check 1.

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Fire Control to Lewiston 1, EMS call 866-866 Borea Lane, apartment 14, between Foxwood and Washington. 81-year-old female who slid to the floor 2 hours ago complaining of back pain and said she does not want transport, just requesting a lift assist. Repeating to Lewiston 1, EMS call 866-866 Borea Lane, apartment 14, between Foxwood and Washington. For 81-year-old female who slid to the floor 2 hours ago complaining of back pain, states she is not injured, just requesting a lift assist. Yellow Standard, FD EMS, 1046, Niagara County Fire.

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0: We called for an EMT. 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

0: 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EMT Manpower requested your home. 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
0: Thank you.

0: 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Repeating to Barker and Elk Eye. EMS call 1498 Carmen Road between 8 and Lake Road, 69-year-old male, single fainting episode, is now conscious, does have minor bruising to his head from falling down, ALS priority, FD, EMS, 1116 Niagara County Fire Control.
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Niagara County Fair Control, City Lockport, Chemist Call for Airwood Manor, 1001 Lincoln Avenue. Using the front entrance for the 86-year-old female who fell yesterday, complaining of body-wide pain today, no critical symptoms. Repeating to the City of Lockport, Chemist Call, 1001 Lincoln Avenue. Using the front entrance for the 86-year-old female who fell yesterday, now complaining of body-wide pain today, no critical symptoms, still a standard LFT check one.

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They were canceled from a previous call currently on Ransomville Road. 1123, Niagara County Fire.

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1: 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It does look like they now have two members on the board to assist.
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Kirk, Charlie Lista, 1 second EMS call, 1141. 1141 Swan Road between Model City and Creek. 90-year-old male swelling in his leg due to a fall yesterday, unable to ambulate. Believes that he has a possible fracture. Repeating to Lewiston 1, EMS call, second EMS call, 1141, 1141 Swan Road between Model City and Creek Road, 90-year-old male, swelling in his leg due to a fall yesterday, unable to ambulate, believes he has a possible fracture, feel a standard FD EMS.

Park Patrol, City of Lockport, fire alarm activation. Elderwood of Lockport, 104 Old Niagara Road, coming in as multiple fire alarms from numerous zones. Also, pull station outside of room 26. Repeating to City of Lockport, fire alarm activation in Elderwood of Lockport, 104 Old Niagara Road between Walnut and Lake Avenue. Multiple fire alarms coming in from numerous zones. Also, a pull station outside of room 26, LFD TAC 1, 1139, Niagara County Fire.

0: Fire Patrol, Niagara County MS 23, requesting mutual aid with Lewiston 1141 Swan Road between Model City and Creek Road for a 90-year-old male swelling in his leg due to a fall yesterday, now unable to ambulate, believes he has a possible fracture. Repeating, Niagara County EMS 23, you're requesting mutual aid to Lewiston 1141 Swan Road between Model City and Creek Road. 90-year-old male, swelling in his leg due to a fall yesterday, now unable to ambulate, believes he has a possible fracture. ELS standard response, FD EMS, 1140 Niagara County Fire.
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Repeating to City of Lockport, Moscow, 1 Highland Drive between Michigan Street and Hillcrest Drive. For an 82-year-old female, severe difficulty breathing with a history of COPD. ALS priority, LFT check 1.

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0: What was that,
2: Greg? Mercy 57 responding, 3221 Bellring Apartment 10. Patrol is not location reporting. The female is unresponsive, but she is breathing.

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Go ahead. 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

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EMS call 8154, 8154 Telegraph Road, between Heartland Road and West Avenue, for a possible confirmation only at this time. Fire Control to Gasport, Jerry's Corners, and Mercy EMS. EMS call 8154, 8154 Telegraph Road, between Heartland and West Avenue, for a mail party unresponsive, believed to be confirmation only. Party is blue. 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Mail is priority at this time. 1247, Niagara County Fire.

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0: 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What's the address again, please?
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Fire control to the City of Lockport EMS call, 77 Main Street. Correction, 77 on Elizabeth Drive, off of Davison Road. First 52-year-old female, lightheaded and weak with a low blood pressure. Repeating to the City of Lockport EMS call, 77 Elizabeth Drive, off of Davison Road, for the 52-year-old female, lightheaded and weak with a low blood pressure. DLS priority, LFD cap 1.

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Repeating to Miller Hose, EMS call 3024. 3024 Springview Drive off of Autumn View Station. 93-year-old male who fell in the bathroom states not injured, needing a lift assist. 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

Fire Control, Cedar Rapids, EMS call, 103-103 Elmhurst Drive, off of Central Avenue, using the side door, 57-year-old female, ill party, complaining of a colitis flare-up and gastrointestinal issues. 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

search Troll 2, City Lockport, Kamaskal, 909 Lincoln Avenue, room 45, window. 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For a 77-year-old female with low hemoglobin needing transport to the hospital. Repeating to the City Lockport, Kamaskal, 909 Lincoln Avenue, room 45, window. 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Gala Standard, LFD Jeff 1.

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Fire Control 2, Sanborn and Tri-Community EMS call. 2055 Mount Hope Road between Walmart and Susie's Lane. 78-year-old male who fell a few days ago complaining of being disoriented and hallucinating. Repeating to Sanborn and Tri-Community EMS call. 2055 Mount Hope Road between Walmart and Susie's Lane. 78-year-old male who fell a few days ago complaining of being disoriented and hallucinating. 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

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Repeating to Wendeville EMS call 5658 Tonawanda Creek Road between Irish and East Canal Road for the 71-year-old female weakness with an altered mental status, onset of a few hours, ALS priority, FD EMS 1348, Niagara County Fire.

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1: 27M7 responding, 5658, Tonawanda Creek Road, Twin City is unavailable at this time.
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0: 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You're requested immediately with Sanborn 2055 Mount Hope Road between Walmart and Susie's Lane. 78-year-old male fell a few days ago, now complaining of being disoriented and hallucinating. Repeating to County EMS 24, you're requested immediately with Sanborn 2055 Mount Hope Road between Walmart and Susie's Lane. 78-year-old male who fell a few days ago, disoriented, hallucinating. BLS priority, FD EMS. Is there a wonderful unit calling all dispatching?
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Two vehicles involved. One vehicle in the ditch, possibly the secondary rolled over. ALS priority off DTAC 1. Repeating the South Lockport. Motor vehicle accident in front of Dollar General, 5921 South Transit Road between Robinson Road and Rieger Drive. Two vehicles involved, one in a ditch, possibly the second rolled over. Unknown injuries, ALS priority recommended, incident on DTAC 1, for Joe Clear, 1552.

entering Total Wendigo with southbound port for the motor vehicle accident in front of Dollar General, 5921 South Transit Road. Two vehicles involved, one vehicle in a ditch, the other possibly rolled over. ALS priority. Repeating to Wendigo, with southbound port for the motor vehicle accident in front of Dollar General, 5921 South Transit Road between Robinson and Rieger. Two vehicles involved, one in a ditch, possibly the second rolled over. Additional call reporting. One female in the vehicle is pregnant, conscious. ALS priority recommended, incident on DTEC 1, Rachel Clear, 1555.

Eigenfeld, South Lockport, Wanneville. Address update 6726 South Transit Road, the Dollar General off of Dunnigan. Repeating the South Lockport and Wanneville. Wanneville, you'll now be the primary. Address update, front of the Dollar General on South Transit, Dunnigan, 6726 South Transit Road, and Sudley on Tap 1. Rachel Clear, 1556.

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Central City of Longport, EMS, Heritage Manor, 41 Lexington Court, room 112, 90-year-old female with edema in the legs, conscious and alert, BLS standard. Repeating, City of Longport, EMS, 41 Lexington Court at Heritage Manor, room 112 between the dead end and East High Street. 9-year-old female with edema in the legs, patient's conscious and alert. BLS standard recommended and to be on LSD Tech 1 for Rachel Clear 1556.

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0: 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Fernand Valley General, 6726 South Transit Road between Dunnigan and Fisk. 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

Sorry, control to Youngstown. EMS 1181 Kane Road. 35-year-old female fell, experiencing leg pain. BLS Prairie. Repeating to Youngstown, EMS 1181 Kane Road between Creek Road and West Road for a 75-year-old female that fell, experiencing leg pain. BLS Prairie recommended is being update EMS for Rachel Clear 1607. 2783, I copy.

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Next closest, Elderwood 104, Old Niagara Road, room 60, Given Boy, between Walnut Lane and Lake Avenue. 86-year-old female saw a wheelchair and struck her head. Now has an altered mental status. ALS priority recommended, incident LSD type 1, Frank Hill, clear 1618.

control, Martin Rwanda, engine 6, EMS 112 on Oliver Street, 31-year-old female, a possible diabetic issue, blood sugar reading of 225 with vomiting and diaphoretic, ALS priority. Repeating, Northbound Rwanda, engine 6, EMS 1121 Oliver Street, between Allen Street and East Felton Street, 31-year-old female with a diabetic issue, sugar reading of 225, vomiting, sweating, and lethargic, ALS priority and SCFD type 1, Rachel Clear, 1618.

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Repeating the city of Lockport. Additional EMS call. My second patient at Elderwood, 104 Old Niagara Road, room 35A in Adam. 77-year-old female, across the ground, MSS, ALS, Priority, and LFD, Cab 1, Virtual Clear, 6025.

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Room 5060 is at Paul, 71-year-old male, possible stroke with left sided facial drooping and a onset of 1 hour, ALS priority. Repeating the Miller Hose, EMS 2709 Transit Road, room 5060 is at Paul, at New Saint Health Facility between Charlottesville Road and Prospect Street. 71-year-old male, possible stroke with left-sided facial drooping and an unwitnessed fall. Onset of 1 hour. ALS priority recommended and stand up the EMS. Central clear 1638.

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There will be no evening announcements. It's Thursday, August 27th, 2026. Burger clear, 1801 hours.

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0: 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We're running out of service. 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

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Two activations from smoke detectors, no smoke or fire seen. Parties are evacuating. It's via FCFD Tab 1. 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Two smoke detectors, activation, no smoke, no fire seen. Parties are evacuating. And so via NTFD Tab 1, Freight Control Clear 1912.

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